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street, but not the freeway. Turn that chick to make a little leeway. Beat that nick, but not the way that we play. 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Bloodbath. Ribcage.

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1: Rumors spreading round, and that takes its time. 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
1: Good morning. A 29-year-old man's facing serious charges after police seized a significant amount of fentanyl and weapons in Mount Carmel. RCMP made the bust last week, seizing 48.7 grams of the powerful opioid, a firearm, and other weapons. RCMP point out that amount is especially dangerous because fentanyl's many times stronger than heroin and a major cause of overdoses. Tyson Wall appeared in court on multiple charges, including possession of fentanyl for trafficking, illegal firearm possession, and breaching court orders. He remains in custody for now. Drivers can expect delays on Route 2 near Springfield starting today as work continues on a bridge replacement project. The province says crews will be doing road work, installing guardrails, and completing site cleanup from today through the 10th. Traffic will be reduced to a single lane in the construction zone, with personnel directing vehicles through the area. So you're asked to slow down, allow extra travel time, and avoid distractions while driving through the work site. The Springfield Bridge project's entering its final stages, with construction expected to wrap up by the middle of the month. A record-breaking $9.1 million was raised in this year's IWK Telethon for Children. The funds will help purchase equipment, advance research, and support care at the IWK in Halifax. One of the patients featured was a New Brunswick teen who became paralyzed from the chest down after a swimming accident. But he's now graduating high school and has been accepted into university to study engineering. The IWK Foundation's president says the community continues to show up for children and families across the region in a remarkable way. Donations can still be made online or by phone. The race to build Canada's next submarine fleet is in its final stretch. Two rivals, South Korea's Hanwha Oceans and Germany's TKMS, are competing for the contract to supply the Navy with 12 submarines, a deal expected to be worth tens of billions of dollars. And the Carney government says a winner will be selected by the end of June. Currently, both companies are promising massive economic benefits and job creation in Canada. The government's pushing this project at unusually fast speed for such a large procurement. In sports, Finland won the World Hockey Championship with a 1-0 win over the Swiss in overtime. Canada finished fourth, losing 3-2 to Norway in overtime in the bronze medal game. In baseball, Blue Jays lost 9-5 in Baltimore. Red Sox beat Cleveland 9-4. Yankees 13-8 over the A's. Now you're up to date. I'm Daryl Good.
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2: Island weather, we've got ourselves a warmer day today on our hands. Double digits for sure. Highs of 13, nice and sunny for the most part. Now, we could get a little bit of rain tonight when it drops down to 6. Tomorrow could start the day with some thunderstorms. Then mix of sun and cloud throughout that after. Double digits again with highs of 11. Clearing up throughout the afternoon, but a little bit chilly tomorrow night, dropping down to 4. And Wednesday looking great. Clear and sunny, not a cloud in the sky. Staying in the double digits all day with a high of 18 and low of 13.
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0: Thornley, so far so good. The Island's Rock Max 93.1. Al Baldwin in on a Monday morning, kicking off a brand new week, kicking off a brand new month. Hope you had yourself a good weekend, and despite the fact that a good portion of it felt like fall, at least we didn't have to deal with what the folks in Sydney, Cape Breton had to deal with. Going into the weekend, they got a rare record-breaking spring snowstorm. Sydney Airport recording 7.6 centimeters of snow on Friday. That broke the previous record of 7.0 centimeters of snow set back in 1941. We are in for a mix of sun and cloud through the day today, warming up a little bit with a high of 13, but that is still below seasonal, though we will continue to warm up as we make our way through the week. Tonight we'll see cloudy periods. Overnight we'll drop down to a low of 6.
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0: Little peace of mind from Boston, the Islands Rock, Max 93.1, and we've got some cruise ships paying us a visit this week. Coming up tomorrow, the Zwitterdam, returning to the port of Charlottetown, expected to arrive about 7 in the morning and stay in port until 5 in the afternoon, with a passenger capacity of close to 2,000. And then coming up on Wednesday, the Volendam from Holland America will be paying us a visit. 8 o'clock, pulling into port until 6 o'clock in the evening with a passenger capacity of 1,432. You can get more information on cruise ships by checking out the website at portcharlottetown.com. Heading for information on a Monday morning, we'll enjoy some whiskey in the jar with Metallica after Def Leppard.
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0: 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Here's what you need to know.
1: Good morning. The Lance government has passed amendments to close a loophole in the Lands Protection Act. The changes give the province oversight on non-residents buying multiple properties in areas with official plans, which were previously exempt. The government says the move will curb speculative housing practices and protect housing availability for islanders. Land and Environment Minister Darlene Compton says the province has heard the concerns about homes being bought and then left vacant, while housing remains a challenge. Cruise ships plugging into the island's electrical grid won't mean islanders would have to power down. Maritime Electric says the cruise ships would be an interruptible load, meaning their power would be cut first if the system comes under too much strain. Ottawa's announced $14.3 million for the shore power project at Port Charlottetown. One cruise ship would draw about as much electricity as a potato processing plant, according to CBC. The utility says summer demand's not a major concern, adding that winter is when the system faces its biggest strain. Health organizations are calling on the federal government to reduce nicotine use among Canadians to less than 5% of the population by 2045. This comes as vaping among youth continues to rise. A Stats Canada report shows 15% of students in grades 7 to 12 reported vaping in the past 30 days. And among grade 12 students, 15% of students in grades 7 to 12 reported vaping in the past 30 days. And among grade 12 students, that jumps to 27%. Action on smoking and Health says vaping's creating a nicotine pathway in the brain, making young people more susceptible to smoking cigarettes. Advocates are demanding stricter measures, including flavor restrictions, more health warnings, and a ban on online vape sales. In sports, Finland beat Switzerland 1-0 in overtime to win gold at the World Hockey Championships. Norway downed Canada 3-2 in OT in the bronze medal game. In baseball, Orioles beat the Blue Jays 9-5, Red Sox 9-4 over the Guardians, and Yankees downed the A's 13-8. Now you're up to date. I'm Darrell Good.
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2: Island weather, we've got ourselves a warmer day today on our hands. Double digits for sure. Highs of 13, nice and sunny for the most part. Now, we could get a little bit of rain tonight when it drops down to 6 tomorrow. Could start the day with some thunderstorms, then mix of sun and cloud throughout that after. Double digits again with highs of 11, clearing up throughout the afternoon, but a little bit chilly tomorrow night, dropping down to 4. And Wednesday looking great. Clear and sunny, not a cloud in the sky, staying in the double digits all day with a high of 18 and low of 13.
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0: Pearl Jam, Better Man, the Island's Rock, Max 93.1, and we are a week away from Bike Week for 2026 in the city of Charlottetown, encouraging residents to get active and explore the city during Bike Week, running from the 8th through the 14th. The week-long celebration will feature a series of community events and activities to promote cycling as a healthy, affordable, and sustainable form of transportation. There will be an introduction to bike commuting coming up on Monday, June the 8th at 6 p.m. at the Simmons Sports Center, and that is just a kickoff to what is going on through the week. More information on the city's website at charlottetown.ca. Coming up, we've got some Honeymoon Suite and Kansas with Carry On My Wayward Son next.
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0: 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Here's what you need to know.
1: Good morning. A 29-year-old man's facing serious charges after police seized a significant amount of fentanyl and weapons in Mount Carmel. RCMP made the bust last week, seizing 48.7 grams of the powerful opioid, a firearm, and other weapons. RCMP point out that amount is especially dangerous because fentanyl's many times stronger than heroin and a major cause of overdoses. Tyson Wall appeared in court on multiple charges, including possession of fentanyl for trafficking, illegal firearm possession, and breaching court orders. He remains in custody for now. Drivers can expect delays on Route 2 near Springfield starting today as work continues on a bridge replacement project. The province says crews will be doing road work, installing guardrails, and completing site cleanup from today through the 10th. Traffic will be reduced to a single lane in the construction zone, with personnel directing vehicles through the area. So you're asked to slow down, allow extra travel time, and avoid distractions while driving through the work site. The Springfield Bridge project's entering its final stages, with construction expected to wrap up by the middle of the month. A record-breaking $9.1 million was raised in this year's IWK Telethon for Children. The funds will help purchase equipment, advance research, and support care at the IWK in Halifax. One of the patients featured was a New Brunswick teen who became paralyzed from the chest down after a swimming accident. But he's now graduating high school and has been accepted into university to study engineering. The IWK Foundation's president says the community continues to show up for children and families across the region in a remarkable way. Donations can still be made online or by phone. The race to build Canada's next submarine fleet is in its final stretch. Two rivals, South Korea's Hanwha Oceans and Germany's TKMS, are competing for the contract to supply the Navy with 12 submarines, a deal expected to be worth tens of billions of dollars. And the Carney government says a winner will be selected by the end of June. Currently, both companies are promising massive economic benefits and job creation in Canada. The government's pushing this project at unusually fast speed for such a large procurement. In sports, Finland won the World Hockey Championship with a 1-0 win over the Swiss in overtime. Canada finished fourth, losing 3-2 to Norway in overtime in the bronze medal game. In baseball, Blue Jays lost 9-5 in Baltimore. Red Sox beat Cleveland 9-4. Yankees 13-8 over the A's. Now you're up to date. I'm Daryl Good.
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2: Island weather, we've got ourselves a warmer day today on our hands, double digits for sure. Highs of 13, nice and sunny for the most part. Now, we could get a little bit of rain tonight when it drops down to 6 tomorrow. Could start the day with some thunderstorms, then mix of sun and cloud throughout that after. Double digits again with highs of 11, clearing up throughout the afternoon, but a little bit chilly tomorrow night, dropping down to 4. And Wednesday looking great, clear and sunny, not a cloud in the sky, staying in the double digits all day with a high of 18 and low of 13.
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0: Little heavy metal thunder on a Monday morning with Stefan Wolf and Born to be Wild from the Islands Rock, Max 93.1. And though they have tried to keep a lid on it, more information keeps sneaking out. According to media reports, some details about the Taylor Swift-Travis Kelce wedding have been leaked. The wedding being said to be planned for either June or July of this year. It will not be held on the 4th of July weekend in New York City, which was previously reported. Moreover, a highly detailed list of celebrities invited to the wedding has been leaked. The partial list includes some high-profile names like Ed Sheeran and his wife, Cherry Seaborn, actress and singer Joey Kravitz, model Suki Waterhouse, supermodel Gigi Hadid, actress Cara Delevingne, and singer Selena Gomez with husband Benny Blanco. Kansas City Chiefs head coach Andy Reid is also expected to attend. Yeah, I don't see my name or your name anywhere on that list.
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0: Three doors down when I'm gone, the islands rock. Max 93.1, time for today's IMAX Rock Report. And Cream's 1968 album, Wheels of Fire. Getting a super deluxe edition chronicling the full creation and fruition of the super group, featuring Eric Clapton, Ginger Baker, and Jack Bruce, and their third album. The expanded title to be released in 5 CD and 3 LP editions, June the 12th, via Polydor, features newly remastered mono and stereo versions of the studio album, live performances, and 15 rare recordings, 9 of which have never been released before. And the venue itself, a former minor league baseball stadium, was a bit of a dump, but for 5 summers in the 70s, Roosevelt Stadium in Jersey City hosted many of the biggest names in rock, including Crosby, Stills, Nash & Young, the Beach Boys, the Eagles, Pink Floyd, Emerson, Lake & Palmer, and now the Yes Concert from the 17th of June 1976 is being released. The title, released on the Rhino record label, will arrive on July 17th on 2 CDs or 3 LPs for the performance's 50th anniversary. Speaking of anniversaries, 1964, on this day, the Rolling Stones arrived to 500 fans at Kennedy Airport for their first North American tour. Their first date would be June 5th, clear across the country, in San Bernardino, California. And on this day in 1975, Ronnie Wood officially replaced Mick Taylor as guitarist with the Rolling Stones. It was the opening date of their largest ever North American tour, 45 shows in 26 cities, and he joined the band officially with a gig at Louisiana State University as he was celebrating his 30th birthday. Rolling Stones are on the way after Tom Petty and the Heartbreakers.
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0: 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Here's what you need to know.
1: Good morning. The Lance government has passed amendments to close a loophole in the Lands Protection Act. The changes give the province oversight on non-residents buying multiple properties in areas with official plans, which were previously exempt. The government says the move will curb speculative housing practices and protect housing availability for islanders. Land and Environment Minister Darlene Compton says the province has heard the concerns about homes being bought and then left vacant, while housing remains a challenge. Cruise ships plugging into the island's electrical grid won't mean islanders would have to power down. Maritime Electric says the cruise ships would be an interruptible load, meaning their power would be cut first if the system comes under too much strain. Ottawa's announced $14.3 million for the Shore Power Project at Port Charlottetown. One cruise ship would draw about as much electricity as a potato processing plant, according to CBC. The utility says summer demand's not a major concern, adding that winter is when the system faces its biggest strain. Health organizations are calling on

0: The federal government to reduce nicotine use among Canadians to less than 5% of the population by 2045. This comes as vaping among youth continues to rise. A Stats Canada report shows 15% of students in grade 7 to 12 reported vaping in the past 30 days. And among grade 12 students, that jumps to 27%. Action on Smoking and Health says vaping's creating a nicotine pathway in the brain, making young people more susceptible to smoking cigarettes. Advocates are demanding stricter measures, including flavor restrictions, more health warnings, and a ban on online vape sales. In sports, Finland beat Switzerland 1-0 in overtime to win gold at the World Hockey Championships. Norway downed Canada 3-2 in OT in the bronze medal game. In baseball, Orioles beat the Blue Jays 9-5, Red Sox 9-4 over the Guardians, and Yankees downed the A's 13-8. Now you're up to date. I'm Daryl Good.
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4: Island weather, we've got ourselves a warmer day today on our hands. Double digits for sure. Highs of 13, nice and sunny for the most part. Now, we could get a little bit of rain tonight when it drops down to 6 tomorrow. Could start the day with some thunderstorms, then mix of sun and cloud throughout that after. Double digits again with highs of 11, clearing up throughout the afternoon, but a little bit chilly tomorrow night, dropping down to 4. And Wednesday looking great. Clear and sunny, not a cloud in the sky, staying in the double digits all day with a high of 18 and low of 13.
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0: Smiling and waving with the headstones from the island's Rock Max 93.1, home of the Vogue Optical Web Poll Question. We put up a new one every day, Monday through Friday, on a wide variety of topics, always inviting your participation. We are kicking off a brand new month with today's Vogue Optical Web Poll Question. What is your level of concern about hantavirus and Ebola coming to the Maritimes? Canadian officials are clamping down on travel and immigration from multiple countries in Central Africa as the region continues to face a fast-spreading outbreak of Ebola, citing the upcoming FIFA World Cup as a key reason to tighten the borders. So how concerned are you? Very concerned? Somewhat concerned? Or not concerned whatsoever? Those are the options on our website at max931.ca. Coming up, we're getting on board the crazy train with Ozzy.
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0: Ozzy Osbourne and Crazy Train, the Island's Rock, Max 93.1. It is the first day of June. Checking out the Canadian history books, this was the day in 1840. Samuel Cunard navigated his 700-ton wooden paddle wheel steamer, the Unicorn, to Halifax. This was after a two-week trip across the Atlantic from Liverpool. There were 27 passengers on board. And on this day in 1938, it was the introduction of a gentleman who likes to wear his underwear outside his pants. The first Superman comic book was issued under the title of Action Comics No. 1. The character created by Cleveland-born Jerry Siegel and Canadian-born Joe Shuster went on to become one of the most famous fictional characters of all time. Information is on the way from Monday morning. Coming up on the other side, we'll be hearing from Matthew Good. Some Aerosmith on the way. When the tunes continue, we've got Zeppelin.
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5: Good morning. A 29-year-old man's facing serious charges after police seized a significant amount of fentanyl and weapons in Mount Carmel. RCMP made the bust last week, seizing 48.7 grams of the powerful opioid, a firearm, and other weapons. RCMP point out that amount is especially dangerous because fentanyl's many times stronger than heroin and a major cause of overdoses. Tyson Wall appeared in court on multiple charges, including possession of fentanyl for trafficking, illegal firearm possession, and breaching court orders. He remains in custody for now. Drivers can expect delays on Route 2 near Springfield starting today as work continues on a bridge replacement project. The province says crews will be doing road work, installing guardrails, and completing site cleanup from today through the 10th. Traffic will be reduced to a single lane in the construction zone with personnel directing vehicles through the area. So you're asked to slow down, allow extra travel time, and avoid distractions while driving through the work site. The Springfield Bridge project's entering its final stages with construction expected to wrap up by the middle of the month. A record-breaking $9.1 million was raised in this year's IWK Telethon for Children. The funds will help purchase equipment, advance research, and support care at the IWK in Halifax. One of the patients featured was a New Brunswick teen who became paralyzed from the chest down after a swimming accident. But he's now graduating high school and has been accepted into university to study engineering. The IWK Foundation's president says the community continues to show up for children and families across the region in a remarkable way. Donations can still be made online or by phone. The race to build Canada's next submarine fleet is in its final stretch. Two rivals, South Korea's Hanwha Oceans and Germany's TKMS, are competing for the contract to supply the Navy with 12 submarines, a deal expected to be worth tens of billions of dollars. And the Carney government says a winner will be selected by the end of June. Currently, both companies are promising massive economic benefits and job creation in Canada. The government's pushing this project at unusually fast speed for such a large procurement. In sports, Finland won the World Hockey Championship with a 1-0 win over the Swiss in overtime. Canada finished fourth, losing 3-2 to Norway in overtime in the bronze medal game. In baseball, Blue Jays lost 9-5 in Baltimore. Red Sox beat Cleveland 9-4. Yankees 13-8 over the A's. Now you're up to date. I'm Daryl Good.
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7: Island weather, we've got ourselves a warmer day today on our hands. Double digits for sure. Highs of 13, nice and sunny for the most part. Now, we could get a little bit of rain tonight when it drops down to 6 tomorrow. Could start the day with some thunderstorms, then mix of sun and cloud throughout that after. Double digits again with highs of 11, clearing up throughout the afternoon, but a little bit chilly tomorrow night, dropping down to 4. And Wednesday looking great, clear and sunny, not a cloud in the sky, staying in the double digits all day with a high of 18 and low of 13.
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0: 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Matthew Goodband, alert status red. 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And for folks who are taking Ozempic, you may be soon saving yourself a fair bit of cash. According to a recent article, some Canadians will be able to buy brand-name GLP-1 drug Ozempic at a reduced price. This according to Danish drug maker Novo Nordisk in a statement last week. The move comes as two generic versions of Ozempic and Wegovy, both produced by Novo Nordisk, have started arriving in Canadian pharmacy, which means patients who use the drug to treat diabetes or for weight loss may have more options at a fraction of the cost. Last month, Health Canada approved a generic semaglutide that is the active ingredient in brand name Ozempic that is prescribed for diabetes, and Wegovy, which is the same drug but under a different name and at a higher dose when prescribed for weight loss. And both of those, according to Novo Nordisk, could get cheaper.
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0: Rockstar. Nickelback's Rockstar, the Island's Rock, Max 93.1, and something that has been representing Canada around the globe for decades, soon coming to an end, talking about the Snowbirds. Not coming to an end necessarily, but being put on hiatus. Their final hometown show, last week, sold out in 18 minutes. The show will be July 11th in Moose Jaw, sold out in record time. And the performance will mark the final Saskatchewan appearance of the CT-114 Tudor Jets before their retirement and replacement with the CT-157 Siskin II aircraft in a few years. Heading for information on this Monday morning. To get us there, we've got a signature song from Journey.
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3: Good morning. The Lance government has passed amendments to close a loophole in the Lands Protection Act. The changes give the province oversight on non-residents buying multiple properties in areas with official plans, which were previously exempt. The government says the move will curb speculative housing practices and protect housing availability for islanders. Land and Environment Minister Darlene Compton says the province has heard the concerns about homes being bought and then left vacant, while housing remains a challenge. Cruise ships plugging into the island's electrical grid won't mean islanders would have to power down. Maritime Electric says the cruise ships would be an interruptible load, meaning their power would be cut first if the system comes under too much strain. Ottawa's announced $14.3 million for the shore power project at Port Charlottetown. One cruise ship would draw about as much electricity as a potato processing plant, according to CBC. The utility says summer demand's not a major concern, adding that winter is when the system faces its biggest strain. Health organizations are calling on the federal government to reduce nicotine use among Canadians to less than 5% of the population by 2045. This comes as vaping among youth continues to rise. A Stats Canada report shows 15% of students in grades 7 to 12 reported vaping in the past 30 days. And among grade 12 students, that jumps to 27%. Action on Smoking and Health says vaping's creating a nicotine pathway in the brain, making young people more susceptible to smoking cigarettes. Advocates are demanding stricter measures, including flavor restrictions, more health warnings, and a ban on online vape sales. In sports, Finland beat Switzerland 1-0 in overtime to win gold at the World Hockey Championships. Norway downed Canada 3-2 in OT in the bronze medal game. In baseball, Orioles beat the Blue Jays 9-5, Red Sox 9-4 over the Guardians, and Yankees downed the A's 13-8. Now you're up to date. I'm Daryl Good.
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5: Island weather, we've got ourselves a warmer day today on our hands. Double digits for sure. Highs of 13, nice and sunny for the most part. Now, we could get a little bit of rain tonight when it drops down to 6 tomorrow. Could start

0: Start the day with some thunderstorms, then mix of sun and cloud throughout that after. Double digits again with highs of 11, clearing up throughout the afternoon, but a little bit chilly tomorrow night, dropping down to 4. And Wednesday looking great. Clear and sunny, not a cloud in the sky, staying in the double digits all day with a high of 18 and low of 13.
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0: Kim Mitchell's Lager and Ale, the Island's Rock, Max 93.1, a Vogue Optical web poll question in play today on our website at max931.ca. We want to know, how concerned are you about the hantavirus and Ebola coming to the Maritimes? As of last week, additional border measures also implemented under the Quarantine Act. Canadian citizens, permanent residents, and foreign nationals who have been in impacted countries in the previous 21 days will be allowed to enter, but must undergo a health assessment, officials said as part of a briefing last week. We want to know, how concerned are you about hantavirus and Ebola coming to the Maritimes? Options on our website, very concerned, somewhat concerned, or not concerned whatsoever. 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Max931.ca. We are heading for a rock ride for this Monday morning, and to help us get there from the dark side of the moon, Pink Floyd.
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Guess Who? No Sugar tonight. The Island's Rock Max 93.1. Tom Cochran is coming up. We'll be hearing from Green Day. Right now, we've got Bon Jovi on Max FM. Shut up!

0: Tom Cochran's Boy Inside the Man, the Island's Rock, Max 93.1 on a Monday morning. And in a recent interview, Phil Collins saying he has turned down the invitation to perform at his induction ceremony at the Rock and Roll Hall of Fame, feeling physically he's just not up to it right now. Someone was asking him about touring. He said he's just not up to it right now, but he is feeling healthier and he is making some new music at his home studio. So we'll have to keep an ear open for what Phil Collins is up to, even though it may not be attached to a tour. Coming up, we've got Phil Collins, Mike Rutherford, and Tony Banks, Genesis. We'll also be hearing from Big Wreck, and we get things going with the story of Billy Joe and Bobby Sue from the Steve Miller Band.
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0: Def Leppard, Love Bites, the Islands Rock, Max 93.1. So over the next few days, we are giving you the opportunity to win yourself some green fee passes to some of the finest golf courses on Prince Edward Island. We've got some information about that coming your way as part of a short break. When the tunes continue, we've got the Foo Fighters on the way after we hear from Rush.
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0: again. Foo Fighters in times like these. The Island's Rock, Max 93.1, 93.1 on the FM dial, streaming to the world from our website, max931.ca. You and I will get together again at high noon. We'll bring you today's edition of the Classic Rock Lunch with a decade double shot from the 1980s. Got some birthdays to tell you about. And our live spotlight, Bob Seger and the Silver Bullet Band. And with our almanac feature, a couple of tracks from an album released this day, back in 1972. Meantime, another rock ride coming your way. Queen's Bohemian Rhapsody is part of it. We'll be hearing from Tom Petty. We get things underway with David Crosby, Stephen Stills, and Graham Nash.
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2: Island weather, we've got ourselves a warmer day today on our hands. Double digits for sure. Highs of 13, nice and sunny for the most part. Now, we could get a little bit of rain tonight when it drops down to 6 tomorrow. Could start the day with some thunderstorms, then mix of sun and cloud throughout that after. Double digits again with highs of 11, clearing up throughout the afternoon, but a little bit chilly tomorrow night, dropping down to 4. And Wednesday looking great. Clear and sunny, not a cloud in the sky, staying in the double digits all day with a high of 18 and low of 13.
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0: 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Island weather.
1: Island weather, we've got ourselves a warmer day today on our hands. Double digits for sure. Highs of 13, nice and sunny for the most part. Now, we could get a little bit of rain tonight when it drops down to 6 tomorrow. Could start the day with some thunderstorms. Then mix of sun and cloud throughout that after. Double digits again with highs of 11. Clearing up throughout the afternoon, but a little bit chilly tomorrow night, dropping down to 4. And Wednesday looking great. Clear and sunny, not a cloud in the sky. Staying in the double digits all day with a high of 18 and low of 13.
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0: 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Island weather.
1: Island weather. We've got ourselves a warmer day today on our hands. Double digits for sure. Highs of 13. Nice and sunny for the most part. Now, we could get a little bit of rain tonight when it drops down to 6 tomorrow. Could start the day with some thunderstorms. Then mix of sun and cloud throughout that after. Double digits again with highs of 11. Clearing up throughout the afternoon, but a little bit chilly tomorrow night, dropping down to 4. And Wednesday looking great. Clear and sunny, not a cloud in the sky. Staying in the double digits all day with a high of 18 and low of 13.
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Working for the weekend with a lover boy on the Monday edition of the Classic Rock Lunch from Max FM. On the way, the Jimi Hendrix Experience. Phil Collins is coming up from the Rock and Roll Almanac. This day in 1973, Paul McCartney and Wings released the theme for the James Bond film, Live and Let Die. 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

0: The Jimi Hendrix Experience in Purple Haze on the Classic Rock Lunch from Max FM. And this past weekend was the anniversary of James Marshall Hendrix enlisting in the U.S. Army. It was May 31st, 1961. He was 19, basically to avoid prison after being caught riding around in stolen cars. He was assigned to the 101st Airborne Division, where he would complete jump school. He was honorably discharged in June of 1962 after 1 year of service. Nice to have you along on the Monday edition of the Classic Rock Lunch, coming up a little bit later with our live spotlight, Bob Seger and the Silver Bullet Band, with our Almanac feature, a couple of tracks from an album released this day back in 1972, and a decade double shot from the 1980s lined up and ready to roll. We'll hear from Joan Jett and the Blackhearts with their rendition of a Tommy James tune after we hear from Van Halen.
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0: Rolling Stones' Beast of Burden on the Classic Rock Lunch, Max FM, and a member of the Rolling Stones, Ronald David Wood, celebrating his 79th birthday today. He's been a member of the Small Faces, the Faces, the Jeff Beck Group, and more, but he's been with the Stones for decades. He is celebrating his 79th birthday today. Other folks celebrating include Pat Boone, singer, actor, celebrating his 92nd birthday today. Jim McCarty, who has played with the likes of Mitch Ryder, Buddy Miles, Jimi Hendrix, and Bob Seger, celebrates his 83rd birthday today. Graham Russell of Air Supply is 76. Alanis Morissette and her twin brother Wade are celebrating their 52nd birthday today. And this is also the birthday of Oscar the Grouch. Puppeteer Carol Spinney brought him to life back in 1969, inspired by the voice of a New York City cab driver that he'd had while on his way to the production studio. So happy birthday to everyone celebrating today. Coming up, we'll be hearing from Saga, and in our live spotlight, Bob Seger and the Silver Bullet Band.
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0: Saga is on the loose. The Islands Rock Max FM on the first day of June. Today's Almanac feature taking you back to this day in 1972 when Eagles, the debut studio album by the Eagles, was released. The album had been recorded at London's Olympic Studios with producer Glyn Johns. Johns imposed a strict rule banning drugs and alcohol in the studio. Don Henley was the only member who fully supported the mandate. John, also a fan of recording as few takes as possible. The debut album would be certified platinum in the U.S., gold in Canada, and silver in the U.K. Coming up from the Eagles' debut album, we've got Witchy Woman and their debut hit single, Take It Easy.
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12: Island weather, we've got ourselves, well, a warmer day compared to the weekend, that's for sure. Highs of 13, nice and sunny. Now, it could cool down a bit tonight, bringing on some rain, dropping down to 6. Tomorrow, we could start off with maybe a little bit of thunderstorms, high of 11, so we are going to touch those double digits again. Once again, a low of 4, so cooler in the evening, but Wednesday, a perfect day to be outside, not a cloud in the sky, with highs of 18 and the lows, 13.
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93.1, The Islands Rock. That is music from Trooper, and we are rocking our way through this first Monday of June 2026. Here's David Bowie.

Prince Edward Island is ready to rock. 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

0: The Islands Rock. That is the pursuit of happiness. It's Mark with you on this fine Monday afternoon. Hope you're enjoying your day so far. Hope you had a great weekend. It's time to settle in. I got a bit of a short work week this week. I'm going to hang out with you till about Wednesday, and then Thursday, Friday, I'm going to take off and just disappear for a few days just to unwind, right? That's my question of the day today over on Facebook. How do you unwind after a good day's work? I'd love to hear from you.
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0: 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Well, this past weekend was a little bit of a difficult weekend for my wife and I, and I'll explain why coming up.
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Max 93.1, The Islands Rock. That is music from The Doors. Hope you had a great weekend. Ours was good, but there was a sad part to the weekend. And my wife and I, Jen, we had to say goodbye to one of our oldest pets. Actually, our oldest pet. His name was Earl. He was 16 years old, a mitten pod ginger cat, and he was the biggest cowardly lion that there ever was. He was great around us, but man, he would hide when anybody came to the house, and we are definitely going to miss him. He's been through everything with us, even my kids, who are grown and gone now, and Earl was the last of the original group of four cats that Jen and I had together. So yeah, sad weekend, but I didn't want to see him suffer, and we were able to get him in and get him taken care of, and put at ease, put to rest.

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2: Island weather, we've got ourselves, well, a warmer day compared to the weekend, that's for sure. Highs of 13, nice and sunny. Now, it could cool down a bit tonight, bringing on some rain, dropping down to 6. Tomorrow, we could start off with maybe a little bit of thunderstorms, high of 11, so we are going to touch those double digits again. Once again, a low of 4, so cooler in the evening, but Wednesday, a perfect day to be outside, not a cloud in the sky, with highs of 18 and the lows 13.
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Max 93.1, the Islands Rock. That is music from Alanna Miles. Now, when you get ready to go on a fairly lengthy road trip, do you prep your vehicle? I've got a call right now, actually. That's just a good reminder right there that I should call and get an oil change because I'm taking a little bit of a drive on Wednesday when I'm done work.

0: 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That is music from Bryan Adams. And of course, there is always lots of events happening around the island, including the Craig McEwen My Biggest Fan Golf Tournament and the Ball Drop Jackpot. 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

Max 93.1, the Islands Rock. Well, registration is open for the My Biggest Fan Golf Tournament, but if you can't take part in the tournament, you can still be a part of the Ball Drop Jackpot. Now, this is going to be cool. The jackpot just depends on how many balls are sold. You can buy a ball for $10 or three for $20, and you can pick them up at Top Notch Golf in Sherwood. You can pick them up at Source for Sports here in Charlottetown, as well as the Whiskey Pub over in Stratford. So just ask for your balls. They will drop them on the 18th hole of the Belvedere Golf Course the day of the tournament. The first ball that goes in the hole wins the jackpot. Gotta love it.

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0: 93.1, the Islands Rock. Well, lots of grads are getting ready to celebrate coming up this season, of course, and pretty soon they'll be heading out into the real world, perhaps for a part-time job, maybe for some summer traveling or whatever. But basically, when you get into the real world, you need a source of income, and that's a job. Everybody remembers their first summer job, don't they? I'll have more on that coming up next.
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0: 93.1, the Islands Rock. That is music from Queen. Lots of grads are going to be celebrating this month and going out into the real world, and part of that involves working. And sometime, well, for some grads, this is going to be their first job ever. Do you remember yours? My first, like, official job where I needed a social insurance number and they took taxes out of me and all that good stuff was working overnight as a night baker at our local donut shop, Mr. Donut, way back in 1989. Wow, that seems like a long time ago. I was responsible for making donuts and muffins and cakes and all kinds of good stuff. It was quite a job. It was hot. It was tiring, grueling work, all for the low price of like $5.25 an hour, something like that. It wasn't great money. It's almost tea time. The fourth annual Links for Lungs golf tournament, proudly presented by PEI Mutual, is coming September 24th at Fox Meadow Golf Course. 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
4: Island weather, we've got ourselves, well, a warmer day compared to the weekend, that's for sure. Highs of 13, nice and sunny. Now, it could cool down a bit tonight, bringing on some rain, dropping down to 6. Tomorrow, we could start off with maybe a little bit of thunderstorms, high of 11, so we are going to touch those double digits again. Once again, a low of 4, so cooler in the evening, but Wednesday, a perfect day to be outside, not a cloud in the sky, with highs of 18 and the lows, 13.
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0: Wax 93.1, The Islands Rock. That is music from Green Day. We got lots more great hits coming up, including music from 3 Days Grace, the Doobie Brothers, and more.
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It is Mark with you. Don't forget, you can get in on a cool contest. We are giving away $250 in gas every week. Stick around. 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

0: 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Summer is just too short to stay parked in a driveway. 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

0: 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That is music from Blue Rodeo. And coming up next, we're going to take another look at your island weather forecast.
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8: Island weather, we've got ourselves, well, a warmer day compared to the weekend, that's for sure. Highs of 13, nice and sunny. Now, it could cool down a bit tonight, bringing on some rain, dropping down to 6. Tomorrow, we could start off with maybe a little bit of thunderstorms, high of 11, so we are going to touch those double digits again. Once again, a low of 4, so cooler in the evening, but Wednesday, a perfect day to be outside, not a cloud in the sky, with highs of 18 and the lows, 13.
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0: 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Here's what you need to know.
1: Well, good afternoon. A new report from Food Banks Canada is calling for major reforms to employment insurance. It says the program was built for a post-war economy, no longer works for part-time, temporary, or contract workers. The report recommends a uniform national eligibility threshold of 420 hours and a minimum weekly benefit of at least $450. It's also urging the government to double the Canada Workers' Benefit and simplify access to the disability tax credit. The report says nearly one in five food bank clients are employed, proving that a job no longer protects against food insecurity. Canadian Federation of Independent Business is calling on the federal government to lower the small business tax rate from 9% to 6%, pointing to recent cuts across Atlantic Canada. Nova Scotia and PEI have both reduced their small business tax rates in recent years. Nova Scotia has also raised its income threshold for the lower rate to $700,000, while PEI has increased its threshold to $700,000. The Federation says with provinces delivering real tax relief, Ottawa has no excuse not to follow suit. It adds that 55% of business owners would not recommend starting a business today. Opposition parties are accusing Premier Rob Lance of ordering reviews instead of taking action on major issues. Liberals and Green leaders say the government has announced studies on healthcare, energy reform, and school safety, while problems keep getting worse. Since the start of the year, the PCs have ordered a review of a regulatory commission, created a committee to examine government spending, and announced a review of health authority management. Now the Premier's pushing back, calling opposition bills half-baked. Lance says his government is doing the hard work and implementing real-world solutions, according to The Guardian. The spring sitting passed 26 bills, but no major energy reforms. The island is requiring major municipalities to adopt drought contingency plans as the province prepares for future dry spells, though 10 large water users must have approved plans in place to renew their water withdrawal permits every 5 years. Charlottetown has already approved a plan that calls for voluntary conservation during extreme drought and mandatory restrictions during exceptional drought conditions. And those measures could include limits on outdoor watering, car washing, and pool filling. Provincial officials say having plans ready will allow communities to respond quickly when drought conditions develop, according to CBC. The region experienced extreme drought conditions last summer, including Charlottetown's driest Augusts on record. It may allow independent crematoriums to operate outside of funeral homes. Green MLA Carla Bernard says several other provinces already allow standalone cremation services, which creates more competition and lowers costs for grieving families. Justice Minister Boyce Thompson calls the current law outdated and says he'll push for change, according to Saltwire. But the registrar of the province's funeral services board says no formal discussions are underway. And he notes that there's more to cremation than simply picking up remains, including safely removing pacemakers. The Greens say a former independent operator in Kensington charged around $1,000. And a new system that turns animal waste into energy could soon power homes on the island. The government is exploring a biodigester that would break down dead cattle, seafood waste, and other organic material to create heat and electricity. Agriculture Minister Boyce Thompson says the facility would likely pay for itself. He points to a similar plant in Winnipeg. PEI currently trucks cattle waste to Quebec, costing hundreds of thousands of dollars each year, according to CBC. It says a feasibility study shows the system will work on the island, and it could be up and running within a couple of years. In sports, the Jays, the Red Sox, and the Yankees all have today off. The Stanley Cup Final gets underway tomorrow with the Hurricanes hosting the Golden Knights. Now you're up to date. I'm Sheldon McLeod.
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2: Island weather, we might see a little bit of rain tonight when it drops on down to 6 degrees. Tomorrow, starting the day with a potential thunderstorm. Double digits in the high with 11 degrees is where we could be capping out. And then tomorrow night, 4 degrees. Wednesday, looking like a really nice time to be outside, though. Not only are we into the double digits, but we are going to stay there. Clear and sunny with a high 18, low of 13.
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And coming up next, we're going to take a look at today's Max 93.1 web poll powered by Vogue Optical.

0: 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What is your level of concern about hantavirus and Ebola coming to the Maritimes? Are you very concerned, somewhat concerned, or no concern whatsoever? You can have your say today by visiting max931.ca.
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0: 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Well, it was on this date, June 1st in 1938, that this happened. And I'll tell you more coming up next.
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0: 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That is music from Nick Gilder. And I tell you what, the first Superman comic book was published on this date in 1938, and the world would be changed forever when it comes to superheroes, right? Superman, definitely one of my favorites. When I was growing up, the big deal was Superman the movie, huh? That came out in, what, 1978-ish? Somewhere around there. Christopher Reeve was, in my opinion, the best Superman, hands down. He set the standard, set the bar really, really high. Just doing a check here, that movie come out in December of 1978. Wow. Hard to believe, eh? It's been that long ago.
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4: Max 93.1, Island Weather.
3: Island weather, we might see a little bit of rain tonight when it drops on down to 6 degrees. Tomorrow, starting the day with a potential thunderstorm. Double digits in the high with 11 degrees is where we could be capping out. And then tonight, tomorrow night, 4 degrees. Wednesday, looking like a really nice time to be outside, though. Not only are we into the double digits, but we are going to stay there. Clear and sunny with a high 18, low of 13.
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0: 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Here's what you need to know.
1: Well, good afternoon. Public tips helped RCMP arrest several impaired drivers across the island over the weekend. Officers made multiple arrests from Friday to yesterday, with many coming directly from concerned citizens who called 911. In one case, a 70-year-old man in Anglo Rustico blew 2.75 times the legal limit after a single vehicle crash. Other arrests included a 68-year-old in Surrey, a 46-year-old in Fortune Bridge, who registered 2.3 times over the limit, and a 50-year-old in Muskush, who blew 2.5 times over. The RCMP say about one-third of all impaired driving arrests in the province result from tips from the public. Police on the Confederation Bridge have a message for drivers stuck in construction delays. Stay in your car. RCMP say they've received reports of people getting out to take pictures during wait times of 30 to 60 minutes. Now, the bridge is not designed for pedestrians. Officers say people outside their vehicles pose a danger to themselves and to drivers who don't expect to see them on the road. The most significant roadwork in the bridge's history is underway and is scheduled to take 2 months. Construction crews were reinstalling the work zone and the lane traveling from the island to New Brunswick today. Work is scheduled to resume tomorrow from the island side of the bridge. Police patrol the area regularly and are reminding drivers to stay off their phones. A new report suggests the island could face a shortage of more than 6,000 skilled workers within the next decade. Holland College has launched FutureWorks PEI. It's backed by a $15 million donation from the Weston family in order to help meet growing demand in trades, bioscience, manufacturing, and technology. And the college says the initiative will create new training opportunities, expand research programs, and add seats for students and workers looking to upgrade their skills, according to CTV. Labor market study projects significant workforce gaps by 2035 as population ages and workforce participation declines. Industry leaders say strengthening local talent will be critical to supporting economic growth and keeping high-paying jobs on the island. Public health officials are urging grade 12 students to get a free meningitis B vaccination before they graduate. Nurses have been visiting high schools across the island over the past few weeks to offer the shots. Chief Public Health Officer Dr. Heather Morrison says around 850 students have already been vaccinated. Morrison tells CBC the move is proactive to prevent outbreaks as students head to university, college, or the military, where close living quarters increase risk. Meningitis B is rare, but can still be life-threatening. Students who miss the school's clinic will be able to get the free vaccine through public health nursing or at post-secondary institutions. Community gathered in Charlottetown remembering 13-year-old Isabella Bastardo Jimenez. About 50 people attended a candlelight vigil last Thursday evening, just days after the young girl died from injuries suffered when she was struck by a tractor-trailer while crossing Route 2 in Dunstaffernage in order to board her school bus. That was on May 21st. Friends, neighbors, and loved ones shared memories and offered support to Isabella's loved ones. Community members are also observed a moment of silence in her honor, according to The Guardian. Isabella and her family moved to the island from the Dominican Republic about 10 months ago. A visitation funeral service were scheduled for today in Charlottetown. The island has lower odds of a major hurricane this season, but officials say islanders should not let their guard down. Environment Canada meteorologist Bob Robichaud says the developing El Nino in the Pacific is expected to reduce the number of storms in the Atlantic. The Canadian Hurricane Center forecasts a near to below normal season with a 90% chance of 8 to 14 named storms and only 1 to 3 major hurricanes. Robichaud's warning, it only takes one storm to cause major damage, pointing to post-tropical storm Fiona in 2022. He's urging residents to prepare emergency kits, water, medications, and plans for extended power outages. The Atlantic hurricane season runs until the end of November. In sports, the Jays, the Red Sox, the Yankees all get the day off. And the Stanley Cup final gets underway tomorrow, with the Hurricanes hosting the Golden Knights. Now you're up to date. I'm Sheldon McLeod.
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2: Island weather, we might see a little bit of rain tonight when it drops on down to 6 degrees. Tomorrow, starting the day with a potential thunderstorm. Double digits in the high with 11 degrees is where we could be capping out. And then tonight, tomorrow night, 4 degrees. Wednesday, looking like a really nice time to be outside, though. Not only are we into the double digits, but we are going to stay there. Clear and sunny with a high 18, low of 13.
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That is music from Joan Jett and the Blackhearts as we make our way through this 5 o'clock hour. We got music from April Wine and Leonard Skinner next.

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4: Island weather, we might see a little bit of rain tonight when it drops on down to 6 degrees. Tomorrow, starting the day with a potential thunderstorm. Double digits in the high with 11 degrees is where we could be capping out. And then tonight, tomorrow night, 4 degrees. Wednesday, looking like a really nice time to be outside, though. Not only are we into the double digits, but we are going to stay there. Clear and sunny with a high 18, low of 13.
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5: Island weather, we might see a little bit of rain tonight when it drops on down to 6 degrees. Tomorrow, starting the day with a potential thunderstorm, double digits in the high with 11 degrees is where we could be capping out. And then tonight, tomorrow night, 4 degrees. Wednesday, looking like a really nice time to be outside, though. Not only are we into the double digits, but we are going to stay there. Clear and sunny with a high 18, low of 13.
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